Rain falling through my veins, an echo replaying in my brain. Where does it come from? My conscience screams in pain. Why do I believe? Trust cannot be granted. People walk around me with promises of love. Invite me to the party of fools. I go, only to be standing in a room full of mirrors as view. Why is this happening to me? I learn, I take my ground, and I take my life back. Now I live in my land of unicorns. No one can touch me there. No one can get to me. I've learned to live with myself. And there's nowhere I would rather be.